There are 4 emergency exit doors. Each door is equipped with an emergency evacuation slide. 2 exits are in the front of the aircraft, and 2 exits are in the rear of the aircraft. All exits are clearly marked with red and white overhead signs when illuminated. Green floor-level lighting on both sides of the aisle will help guide you to the nearest lighted exit. The safety card details the location and operations of the exit nearest you. Remember, it may be behind you.

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1: 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Reach up and pull the mask towards you, fully extending the plastic tubing. Place the mask over your nose and mouth and flip the elastic band over your head.
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1: Pull the tab on each side of the mask. The bag does not need to inflate when oxygen is flowing. And please secure your own mask before assisting others.
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1: The local time is approximately 1 o'clock. We will be taxiing for a few minutes. Please remain seated with your seatbelts fastened and all care and items stowed until the seatbelt sign has been turned off. You may not use your cell phones or other electronic devices until we have reached the gate. Before leaving, make sure you have all of your personal belongings. Use caution when opening the overhead bins, as items may have shifted during the flight. For those of you that are connecting to another flight, all baggage, check the monitors inside the terminal for connecting gate information. This is your final destination. You will pick up checked baggage in the baggage claim area. On behalf of all of us at Republic Airlines and US Airways Express, we thank you for flying with us today. We truly appreciate your business and look forward to serving you on a future flight.
2: El vuelo 959 ha arribado. Por favor, permanezcan sentados con el cinturón de seguridad abrochado. 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

climb to the top. I've been out of shape, thinking out the box. I'm an astronaut. I blasted off the planet, rocked to cause catastrophe, and it matters more because I had it. Now I had, I thought about wreaking havoc on an opposition. Kind of shocking, they want a static with precision. I'm automatic quarterback. 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
2: 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I miss your touch, I miss your smell, I miss your lips.

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1: And how do you get into your zone, right? And I'm glad you asked. There's three things, and you better catch it. My mama used to tell me that people love to watch the fire burn. There's one thing I know about life, one thing that I know about life, it's a guarantee. Change is inevitable. As much as you want to be in your comfort zone, as much as you would like to be stable, as much as you would like to have a comfortable environment, the realization is everything changes. Here's my last one.
2: Last one.
1: You gotta give me that term again. Spontaneous combustion, right?
2: Right.
1: And what happens is,
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1: 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Call the 1-800 number. We see you, sinner. You need to be

0: 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Federal law prohibits tampering with, disabling, or destroying these smoke detectors.
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1: You may not use your cell phones or other electronic devices until we have reached the gate. 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

0: 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Frecuencia urbana.
1: You may not use your cell phones or other electronic devices until we have reached the gate.